people do, and they get frustrated with scratching. They do the same technique every time, using the same tool every time, in the same order every time. Try new things, new combinations, change things, push yourself, try some different techniques, get crazy, and you will be surprised what you're able to accomplish, because you can do this. What you are about to hear may

push me, and then just hurt me. Do honor, get my satisfaction, satisfaction, satisfaction, satisfaction, satisfaction.

Like that, like that, like one jump for the girl, one jump for the girl, one jump for the girl, one jump for the girl, one jump.